0: Another hour of great rock variety next on 99.7 Bridge FM.
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2: Hello, I'm Kim Cartwright. A New South Wales woman has been arrested as part of investigations into the movements of police killer Desi Freeman. Dusty Fitzpatrick has more.
3: Victoria Police is working to determine who might have helped Freeman remain out of sight after he fatally shot two officers at Porepunkha. The 56-year-old spent about 7 months on the run after the incident before he was shot dead during a standoff with police. Detectives have now taken a 58-year-old New South Wales woman into custody about 3.5 hours from where Freeman lived. She's now with police. Detectives have now taken a 58-year-old New South Wales woman into custody about 3.5 hours from where Freeman lived.

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It's a little bit blustery out there. We might have some showers coming and going on the way later on. However,

the day before. United we stand, divided we're numbered. And death, who is left holding this body, baby?

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